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2: 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Producer David is standing by to receive your notes tonight and get them to me here in the studio. And I will try to get your messages on the air. Let's kick things off right now with our first caller on hold here in the city. Hi, welcome aboard. You've called Delilah on Chicago's Light at Night. Who's this?
3: Hi, my name is Hudson.
2: Hi, Hudson. What a great name. What can I do for you?
3: If you can play me something for my awesome wife who does everything for me and I love her to death.
2: All right. Tell me about your awesome wife, because I can listen to love all day long.
3: Okay. Well, she was in an accident in 2003, really bad accident. Had a traumatic brain injury. And we met at a bar years later. She chewed me out. And we met back up at a coffee shop years after that. She talked me into sitting down. And 10 years later, we're married, happily married. And I couldn't have a better wife than her. She made my dreams come true.
2: What's her name?
3: Amanda.
2: So Amanda's been through some stuff and came out on the other side stronger.
3: Oh, for sure. For sure. She's got a bachelor's in psychology. Went through school with such a struggle and through college, and she's just awesome. She straightened me out.
2: How did she straighten you out? Like, what path were you on that you said, maybe this isn't a good idea?
3: You know, I made some bad choices in my life, and I've got some issues too, some mental issues due to a disability that I have. And so she helps me through those things and just helps me to be stronger. And we empower each other. And, I just love her to death. And I'd really love you to play something fitting for both of us.
2: I will do that. Thank you for calling. You have a great night.
3: Thank you so much. You too. We love you.

0: 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Welcome, welcome, welcome to your Monday night, July 6th, 2026. Summer is in full swing. Did you have a good weekend? Did you have a great 4th of July? I had the best weekend, the best 4th of July. I have a half brother that I did not know existed when I was growing up. My father kept his little secret a secret, and we didn't meet until adulthood. And now I live an hour and a half away from him and his wife and my half sister. I have a half sister named Maddie, a half brother named Ken, and I love them. I love them. I love their kids. I love their grandkids. I love spending time with them. And when my dad passed, he left my half-brother an old boat, a 1959 boat. And my brother rebuilt it from the ground up, or from the shoreline up, I guess. And he took us out in the boat this weekend on the lake, and we had such a spectacular weekend. I hope your heart was as full as mine was with gratitude and joy. And I hope your belly was full of great food, because we had some wonderful barbecue. Thank you for joining us tonight. Come on in. Happy summer 2026. 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

0: 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Call me now. The phone lines are open. 1-888-633-5452. Joanne, welcome. How's your summer going?
1: Oh, it's going, you know, working hard, doing summer school.
0: You're in summer school or you're teaching summer school?
1: I am going to summer school. I'm trying to make it through in 4 years.
0: And what are you studying?
1: I'm a family studies major, so I'll be a counselor when I graduate someday.
0: Good for you.
1: I'd like to dedicate a song to the greatest parents in the entire world. My parents just celebrated number 40. It would be number 41, but they got divorced for a year, got the whole thing annulled and the whole legal thing, and then after a year they realized they couldn't live without each other and got remarried in the church and lived happily ever after.
0: And what are their names?
1: Clarence and Linda.
0: And what song have you selected to help them celebrate this 40th/41st anniversary?
1: I'll have you pick something out then for them. You're good at it.
0: I will find something sweet and sexy that talks about lifetime love and commitments and making it through the tough times.
1: All right. Thank you, Delilah.
0: Thank you, Joanne.

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1: Evelyn, what can I do for you tonight?
2: There's this boy I like. His name is Brayden, and I've liked him for about 5 months, and I don't know, this crush just feels different, and he looks at me a lot, and we make eye contact a lot, but I don't know if I should talk to him or what I should do.
1: How old are you?
2: I'm 15.
1: Do your folks allow you to have a date or a special someone, or are they old-fashioned like me and I don't allow my 15-year-old to date yet?
2: They'll allow it.
1: So they will allow you to have a special sweetheart. But how is that ever going to happen if he doesn't have a clue that you are crushing on him?
2: Well, he does know because he was on my brother's baseball team and they found out that I liked him. But I get nervous to talk to him and I don't know what I should do.
1: Well, how about just work on a good solid friendship and see where it goes from there?
2: Yeah.
1: If that blossoms into more, then good for you.
2: Yeah.
1: All right. Let me play a song for you. What's his name again? Brayden?
2: Brayden, yeah.
1: All right. I'll play a good song for you. Thank you for calling. Thank you for letting me be a part of your night.
2: Thank you. Yeah.

0: to tell you about the most wonderful man in the whole world that I have in my life. I met him at a club, and he asked me to dance. And when he did, and our hands touched, there were sparks that flew, and people even at the table saw it. And he is just, he's everything to me. He is, he's the reason that I wake up in the morning smiling, and the reason that I go to bed at night smiling.
1: And what happens if those sparks keep flying and he gives you a heart attack and electrocutes you?
0: You know what? At least I can say that I died with true love in my heart.
1: And a smile on your face.
0: Exactly.
1: But I know what that feels like, to just know that you know that you know that you know that you'll never be the same.
0: I know. I mean, I danced with him, and I looked in his blue eyes, and I saw his heart and soul, and it was like, oh, my God, I want this man in my life.
1: Forever.
0: Forever and ever and ever. He is just my breath of air. That's all. He makes me so happy.

0: 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Good evening. Welcome aboard, Chicago. You found Delilah on the light at night. Your request, your dedications, your favorite love songs. That's what you'll find right here. And your stories. This show would be so boring. Boring without your stories. I want to know who you love and why you love them. I want to know what obstacles you've had to overcome in life. I want to know what your dreams are, what your hopes are. What are the things that bring you joy? The simple little pleasures in life. Come in and make yourself at home. I'm going to be here for you all night long. 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
1: I received a letter from Stephanie, who has a son named Gavin, who is almost 7 years old. She says he listens to you every night while he lies in bed and goes to sleep. Last night, he came out of his room and said, I needed to call Delilah and tell her that Gavin needs her to play an airplane song because he's leaving on an airplane very soon. So, Gavin, hello. Your mommy got through. She wrote to me. She loves you very, very, very much. She thinks you're such a big boy. And I will find an airplane song for Gavin and anybody else who is traveling this summer.

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0: 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This is The Light at Night. I'm Delilah. And it's time for our first Delilah Dilemma of the evening. The Tunnel to Towers Foundation is tonight's Delilah Dilemma sponsor. As we mark 25 years since September 11th, the Tunnel to Towers Foundation remains committed to honoring the heroes shaped by that day. Heroes like New York Police Department Detective Victor Vargas, a United States Air Force veteran who died from pancreatic cancer after serving in the World Trade Center recovery efforts. Tunnel to Towers honored Detective Vargas by paying off the family's mortgage. Donate $11 monthly and amplify your impact with a car or land donation. Go to t2t.org and donate tonight. Tonight's Delilah's Dilemma says, please, I need to remain anonymous. Well, since you didn't include a name or address, that's the easy part. This person goes on to say, I'm writing to you to discuss some problems I'm having with my mother. My mother is normally a nice person, but lately she has been very rude. When we get into arguments, she says things like, oh, hating on your family, typical of you. And she says she has a right to speak to me this way because she is the parent. Occasionally, I may say rude things, but never cruel, never bad. Our fights are getting increasingly worse. Even if I try to be nice and share my opinion calmly, she always explodes into a fit for no reason at all and tries to convince me that I'm the bad guy, even though I'm not. She usually apologizes afterwards, but I can tell she has no idea what she did. I feel miserable with all of this. What should I do? Thank you for your help. Anonymous, I will have my word of advice for you coming up next. You're listening to Delilah.
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Tonight's Dear Delilah letter is from somebody. I don't know if they're a young person. I don't know if they're an old person. I don't know if they're a teenage person. Somebody who's fighting with mom. I am guessing it is somebody who still lives at home with mom. If you are fighting with your mother and you live under her roof, you have to obey her rules, like it or not. That's the facts. If she is abusive, hurtful, physically, mentally, or sexually abusive, talk to a counselor and get help. If perhaps you're going through teenage angst and she's perhaps going through menopause, you're going to have to realize there are going to be moments of frustration. But you can't change your mom. If you no longer live at home, if you are an adult and you're having these discussions with mom, learn these three rules. Number one, be quick. Number two, be quiet. Number three, be gone. Be quick, be quiet, be gone. If all she wants to do is argue with you, don't engage with her. When she starts, simply, you know, sidestep the argument and say, Mom, I just remembered I have an appointment. Gotta go. Love you. I'll call you tonight. And don't engage in the toxic conversation. But if you are a teenager or a young person and you are living at home, I don't know. I don't know what's going on with your mom. Maybe there is something chemically imbalanced if suddenly she went from being a nice person to fighting all the time. Maybe you could ask her if you could go to counseling together and you could share your feelings honestly with somebody there so your mom won't explode on you but will listen to you. It doesn't sound like she's listening to you in the context of the situation that you're in. Maybe if you could bring in a third party, another parent or a relative or a professional counselor that can mediate and moderate, and you can share your feelings and she can share her feelings in a situation where she's not going to explode, maybe that will help you two to grow back together. This too shall pass. And in a few years, you'll look back and hopefully you'll both laugh. It's a miracle my mother and I made it from the age that I was 14 until I was 18 or 19. A miracle, because we had some doozies of fights back then. Good luck. God bless you.

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2: Hi, is this Tanya?
3: Yes, it is.
2: Am I pronouncing it right?
3: Yes, that's right.
2: What can I do for you?
3: I just wanted to get a song played for my ex-boyfriend. We broke up about 2 months ago, and we were together for 3 years, and I thought he was the one I was going to marry. And I've just been pretty miserable, and I just can't seem to get past him.
2: How long ago did you break up?
3: 2 months.
2: Well, if you were together that long and planning your life with him, you're not going to get past him real soon.
3: Right. The problem is that I just don't even want to. I mean,
2: no,
3: I still love
2: him. No, because you love him.
3: Right.
2: And it takes a long time for your heart to heal.
3: Right. And it doesn't help that he's still calling me and we still keep in touch. I mean, we talk at least twice a week.
2: So why did you break up?
3: He got cold feet. He said he needed his space. He's afraid to get married.
2: How old is he?
3: He's 27.
2: He's not getting any younger.
3: No.
2: So he's got a little commitment fear.
3: Yeah.
2: Well, maybe what you need to say is, listen, you know, this is breaking my heart to talk to you all the time. When I love you so much, don't call me until you're ready, you know, to be committed.
3: Right.
2: Maybe. It sounds like he wants the best of both worlds. He wants to know you're there and available to him and still loving him, but he's not ready to make a commitment.
3: That's what I think. It's hard, though, because when I don't talk to him, it's hard, too.
2: Of course, because you love him.
3: Right.
2: Well, all I can say is if it's meant to be, hopefully God will bring it about.
3: Right.
2: Let me find a song for you.
3: Okay. Thank you.

0: good evening. You've called the Delilah Show. Who is this?
1: This is Roxanne Delilah. I called you a few weeks ago. I don't know if you remember about my dog, Sydney.
0: It was a tumor.
1: Yes, yes, it was. And she had the surgery June 11th. And we got her results on the 16th, which was her 6th birthday. And it wasn't cancer.
0: Hallelujah. That was a happy day. What a nice birthday present.
1: Yes, I cried and I called my groomer. She cried. My husband cried. And she's just looking at me like, Mom, you're crazy. But I'm just so happy.
0: But that's okay because you're a dog mom and that's your baby. And that C word is not a good word with pups.
1: No. And if you can pick a song for her just to celebrate, I don't care what song it is, any song, to just celebrate that she does not have cancer.
0: I will do that. I will do that. I am happy for you, for Sydney, for a summer of fun. You're going to be able to go for walks and go to the park and go enjoy the summer without that dreadful fear.
1: Yes. Thank you so much.
0: You have a great night.

0: 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More music, more variety. And the songs you know and love. Right here on The Light at Night, you found Delilah. Good evening. Welcome to your Monday night, July 6th. Hope you had a great 4th of July. Hope you had a safe weekend, a fun weekend. I hope you spent time with people you love. I hope that you got to watch fabulous fireworks and eat delicious food. I hope you got to do something relaxing and something fun. I am going to be here all night long to talk to you, to listen to you, and to let you know that you matter. You matter to me and to other people. You matter deeply. So come on in. Let's share our favorite fireworks stories, our favorite 4th of July stories, and of course, dedications all night long. 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

0: 1-888-633-5452. Hi, Lucas. How is your summer going?
1: It is going good.
0: What can I do to add a note of joy to your summer night?
1: I was wanting to request a song and say a little thing on the radio that I found the love of my life 9 months ago. We recently had a baby girl named Soraya, and she is just beautiful and joyful.
0: How old is your baby?
1: She's actually about 2 weeks old.
0: Congratulations, Daddy. So you weren't very long into this relationship with Megan when, surprise, you're going to be a daddy.
1: Nope.
0: How long had you been dating when you found out you were going to be a daddy?
1: It was about almost a month and a half in.
0: But you knew that this is who you wanted to spend your life with?
1: Yes, ma'am.
0: Wow. Well, if you're able to commit and stay committed as... How old are you?
1: I am 22.
0: Yeah, you have far more wisdom than I ever had at 22 or 25 or 42. It took me a while to grow up, but I'm proud of you.
1: Thank you.
0: I'll play a song for your sweetheart and your little teeny tiny sweetheart.
1: All right, thank you.
0: Thank you for calling. Congratulations.

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0: 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This is the Light at Night. So what did you do this past weekend? Did you go someplace fun? Did you go camping? Did you go swimming? Did you go to a pool or a park or a lake or the ocean? Or did you do all of that? Maybe you stayed at home. Maybe you've got pets that do not do well with the fireworks. There are two women that are dear to my heart. I just got to know them this year, and I just love them. We went on a road trip together, CJ and Michelle, and we had planned on seeing them over the 4th, but they have dogs that were not doing well with the fireworks. And they're like, sorry, hate to tap out, but got to stay home with the pups. And I get that. If you've got a dog or a cat that's startled and upset by the fireworks, I hope your neighbors are not still setting them off. And I hope that your dog or your cat or your fur baby is okay tonight. Thank you for letting me play soothing music for your soul and for your fur baby, if that's the case. I am here to soothe the jangled nerves all night long. You're listening to Delilah.
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1: Don't forget to set us as a preset. It only takes a second, and we'll always be right there when you need us.

0: Hi, good evening. You've called the Delilah Show. Welcome to summer 2025. Who is this?
1: My name is Sean.
0: Sean, what can I do for you tonight?
1: Well, I want you to play a song that you took out for me. I have been with the person that I love for 14 years. And this person has changed my life tremendously and has showed me that I can be a better person. And to love her is awesome.
0: And what's her name?
1: Her name is Dana Lee. And we just celebrated 14 years this past weekend. And we hope for many more years together.
0: Sean, you said Dana helps you to be a better version of yourself or the best version of yourself. What did Dana bring to the table that made you or inspired you to change for the better?
1: She shows me that the world is better if you don't make it so difficult. I'm what she calls a China bull. It's like I'm in the China shop and I'm running around and I'm always bullheaded and I always want things to be my way or no way. And she showed me that I don't need to be that type of person.
0: So she's helped you to accept life as it is, instead of trying to force it the way you think it should be.
1: Yes, ma'am.
0: It sounds like I need to meet your friend and have her teach me the same lesson.
1: I agree with you.
0: Because, boy, am I bullheaded sometimes. I'm forever arguing with the Lord, saying, no, you've got to see it my way, God. He's like, no, I don't.
1: That's right. And she has shown me so much over the past 14 years. We are a lot alike. We think alike. Like, she'll think something and I'll speak it. And she'll go, no, you've not think. You just said what I was thinking. And it's like, we connect. She's like my person. And I'm glad to have her in my life.

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2: Good evening. Come on in and make yourself at home. Mix yourself a cup of hot tea. I don't know. What do you feel like tonight? Do you feel like talking? Do you feel like listening? Do you feel like relaxing? Or do you feel like stretching and going for a walk? Do you feel like catching up on all the craziness that's going on in the world? Or do you feel like shutting out the noise and just making the world go away for a few minutes? I feel like sharing the night with you, sharing hope with you, sharing strength with you. I believe that God has put me here for a reason, for such a time as this, and I'm going to make the most of it with you tonight and every night. You're listening to Delilah.

0: when you need a friend. Ashley, hi. Welcome to the Delilah Show. What can I do for you?
1: My ex-husband and I split up almost 4 years ago. You know, he's moved on, and now he's having a new baby. And I guess I was just feeling sad and sappy. And a guy that I had been dating right after my husband and I split, I had met, and we haven't really dated in the last year, but we've kept close in touch, you know, friends-wise, and, you know, he was wanting to get back together, and I told him that I couldn't do that, that I was just going through some things in my life, is trying to figure out why I couldn't seem to commit to anybody when my ex-husband wasn't really seeming to have a problem moving on.
0: So you can't move on because you can't stop loving him, you can't move on because your heart is still so injured from what happened.
1: I think more or less because my heart was injured because of what happened. It's definitely not a situation where I would want him back by any means. You know, I'm very glad to be out of that relationship. However, I just thought that I was going to be the first one to move on, not him.
0: Well, everybody heals at different rates, honey.
1: Yeah.
0: And everybody deals with different things in different ways. And I remember I was 21 when I met my first husband, and I loved him more than life. And even though our marriage didn't work, and even though he moved on and married again and again and again, I couldn't get over him. And I thought that, you know, there was something wrong with me. And finally, I went to see this counselor, and she said, "You're never going to get over him. You loved him. He was the first real love of your life. Mm-hmm. Except that you won't stop loving him, but in time you will be able to love again and move on."
1: Right.
0: And she was right.
1: Right.
0: Love isn't something you can decide to do or not do.
1: Right.
0: I would guess when your heart is healed and it's time for you to love again, you'll know it.
1: Well, thank you.

0: 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More music, more variety. And the songs you know and love. Right here on The Light at Night, you found Delilah. Good evening. Welcome, my friend. Welcome to your Monday night as we slip through the month of July. I just want to remind you, in this busy, sometimes stressful world, there's a lot of negativity out there. It is hard to remember to focus on all the bounties, all the blessings that we possess, all the goodness in our life. If you have a roof over your head, be grateful. If you have food in your stomach, in your refrigerator, in your cupboards, if you have love in your life, be grateful. I am here tonight and every night to help you focus on the attitude of gratitude, on these essential gifts. Practicing gratitude, practicing grateful thinking helps us in every way possible. So I want to focus on that tonight. You're listening to Delilah.
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a masterpiece. 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

0: 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Hi, you've called the Delilah Show. Who's this?
1: This is Arshad.
0: Arshad?
1: Yep.
0: Welcome. What can I do for you?
1: Well, I broke up with the love of my life about 2 years ago. And the reason that she gave me when she broke up with me was that we listened to different types of music. Didn't quite understand that.
0: Wow, yeah. that's a new breakup line.
1: Yeah.
0: In all my breakup lines I ever used, I had never used that one on a guy. I use the, it's not you, it's me, you're just too good for me. I use the, let's just be friends. I used a lot of lines, but I never used the, you listen to different music than I listen to.
1: Yeah. And we even talked about starting a life together and everything, but it never happened.
0: Well, that's because obviously you don't listen to the same kind of music. I mean, gosh, what kind of music does she listen to? If you're calling me, you obviously have great taste in music.
1: Well, she listens to reggae and pop, and I listen to pop, country, and basically anything that sounds good to me.
0: I guess her loss, huh?
1: Yeah,
0: it's hers.
1: It's hers.
0: It's hers.
1: Okay.
0: Let me play a song, a good song, a great song, a wonderful, wonderful, fabulous Delilah-esque song for her.
1: Thank you. Thank you.

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0: 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This is The Light at Night. I'm Delilah. And now it is time for our second Delilah Dilemma feature of the evening, our late night dilemma. 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Tonight's Delilah's Dilemma says, I have a dilemma and I don't know what to do. We have a beach house. My husband owns the majority of it. His sister owns about a quarter of it. But if you ask her, she owns it. She decorates it. She usually only spends time during the summer, but she's recently retired rather early and now she is there all the time. She's a little too close to my husband and I feel very left out. We had friends visit for a weekend, and she is always in the middle of our conversation. When her friends come over, my husband and I retire to another room to let her visit. We have no problem with that. But if we go anywhere, she invites herself along every single time. Oh, and she never pays for anything. She expects us to. I'm starting to snap at her because she's always there in my face. I hate myself for it, but I cannot help it. I can't load the dishwasher even without her fixing it when I walk away. I start to set the table, she takes over. I run into a store, she has to go. She corrects me on everything in front of everyone. My stomach is in knots. If I say anything to my husband, it will blow up in my face. I hate myself for feeling like this, but what can I do? Everything always has to revolve around her, and no matter where I go, I cannot seem to get away from her. Please help. I hate feeling like this, dreading another day with my sister-in-law. We will be back. I will be back with my best Delilah dilemma response coming up next.
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Tonight's Delilah's Dilemma is from a listener who shares a property with her sister-in-law. And her sister-in-law is a pain in the patootie. Here's what you do. You set a boundary. You don't expect your husband to set a boundary. You set the boundary. If you load the dishwasher and she fixes it, turn around and say, you know what? Since you're not happy with the way I load the dishwasher, I'm not going to load the dishwasher from now on. You can do it. And then you let it go. If she starts to insert herself in your trips to the grocery store, you say, no, I need a little time alone. I will see you when I get back. And then you get in your car and you leave. You have to set boundaries. Get the book Boundaries by Dr. Cloud and Dr. Townsend. That will help you far more than anything I have to say. And good luck.

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2: Hi there. How is your night going? How's your heart? Are you happy? Are you at peace? Are you filled with joy? And if not, why not? Are you dealing with difficult people? Are you trying to find peace in the midst of chaos? Or maybe you're the difficult person. Maybe you're dealing with a guilty conscience. Maybe you need to make amends. Maybe you need to swallow your pride. Maybe you need to say, I'm sorry. If that is the case, let me encourage you to do that sooner than later. Take a salt shaker, put a little salt on the crow, eat the crow, say you're sorry, make amends. Start building bridges instead of adding more bricks to the wall. Something to think about. We'll be back. You're listening to Delilah.

0: Aaliyah, welcome. What can I do for you?
1: Well, I'm just lying here by myself, home, listening to all the beautiful music that you always play every night, Lila. I would like you to play a special song for me. I've been heartbroken so many times that I've given up and fallen in love and loving anymore. That I don't know. I hope there's still a good man out there for me.
0: How old are you?
1: I'm 33.
0: Oh, so you're very young. You are far too young to give up on love at this stage in life, girlfriend.
1: I hear that. Okay.
0: You know, if you called and you said you were 93, I would say, okay, put your heart on a shelf, give it up. But well, come on, you're young. You're just in the prime of your life.
1: I know. Well, you know, they say it's never too late for nothing, but right now I'm just focusing on myself, trying to get everything together, you know. And then maybe Prince Charming will come along.
0: When you least expect it, when you're focusing on yourself and on God and on blessing others, something so wonderful will come into your life.
1: And I just got a new puppy.
0: Well, you and your puppy go curl up, and I will play a good song to give you hope for the future.
1: Lovely. Thank you, Delilah.
0: Good night.

0: 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Right here on The Light at Night, you found Delilah. Do you ever feel like you can't win an argument? You're trying to explain something to someone, and no matter what you say, no matter what examples you use, it doesn't get through to them? It's not going to get through to them. If somebody has come to a decision or an opinion that's not based on fact or reason or the truth, all the facts and reason and the truth in the world is not going to change their mind. That's a very hard lesson to learn, but it's true. If somebody's decision or opinion is based in fantasy or is an out-and-out bald-faced lie, if somebody's reasoning is crazy because they're crazy or because they're high or because they're dealing drugs or because they're drinking or whatever, maybe they just don't make sense. You cannot explain something in a way that will make sense to them. You just can't. You can try and try and try and try. You might as well just go talk to a tree, because the tree will at least appreciate the air that you're breathing on it. If you're feeling frustrated tonight because you're trying to talk sense to somebody who makes no sense, stop wasting your breath. Save your energy and do not let that person steal your joy. Something to think about tonight. You're listening to Delilah.
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1: Hi, Leif. What can I do for you?
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1: So 4 years of dating, 4 years of marriage, 4 years
2: 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I want to ask her to marry me.
1: How old are you?
2: I'm 24. 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
1: Leif and Whitney, happy anniversary. Have a great summer.
2: Thank you so much.

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I'm Delilah with the songs that lift you up and help you to breathe easier. 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

0: 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More music, more variety, and the greatest love songs of all time here in Chicago. Don't you just love summertime? I do, and boy, does it bring back memories. Boy, does it bring back memories. Playing kick the can all night long. Hiding with all the kids in the neighborhood. Dallin, Kevin, the Esselstrom boys. Keith and Carrie, the Timchuck brothers. Debbie Bowman, all the kids in the neighborhood. Every summer night we would be outside playing till it was way too late and the folks would call us in and then we'd start all over the next day. I hope you are having a popsicle kick the can kind of summer. Thanks for being here. 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
1: Delilah. Todd?
2: Yes.
1: Welcome. What can I do for you?
2: My girl left me a couple of days ago, and I don't really know what to do. I was actually calling to ask for a song.
1: So you got the boot?
2: Yeah, I got the boot.
1: Why did you get the boot?
2: I have no clue. She didn't tell me why. She just left me out of the blue.
1: No, I can't stand that you don't put the toilet lid down. Your mom's gotten on my last nerve. I'm leaving you because I'm going to go out with your best friend. Nothing?
2: Yeah, I went out to the store to go shopping. I come home and the ring's sitting on the table, and I called her to find out what's going on. She's like, I'm not talking to you anymore. It's over. So it was like no explanation. And, you know, it kind of hurts that I don't even know why it's over.
1: Yeah, but good riddance. Do you realize what a blessing this is?
2: I don't know. It's kind of like hard because it's the first time I've really been in love with somebody this much.
1: Okay, I'm not saying is your heart not hurting. I understand you are grieving and you've been, you know, had your heart ripped out of your chest. But can you step back and go, what if I had married this flake?
2: It's actually a good outlook on that, Delilah.
1: I mean, if she could do this without any explanation, without giving you the common courtesy of closure of saying, I'm scared, or I changed my mind, or I met someone else, or I want to go off to college, or whatever. But to treat somebody that you have contemplated spending your life with such disrespect and rudeness, thank God you didn't end up married to her.
2: That's actually a better outlook than what I've been looking at. I guess I've been a little too depressed over it.
1: Well, yeah, because you love her. And I'm not saying you shouldn't, and I'm not saying you shouldn't grieve. Rise above it. Don't lower yourself to doing foolish things because somebody else did something foolish.
2: Thank you, Delilah.
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This is the Light at Night, Chicago's greatest love songs and the best variety you will ever find here on the radio all night long with me, Delilah. Just about time for me to slip out of here on this Monday night. If I didn't get to your request or dedication, I do apologize. We will be back tomorrow night with more of your favorite love songs. Do me a favor, take some time out of your Tuesday schedule to slow down and love someone. Good night. You're listening to Delilah.

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check. A friend to ride to work with? 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Melissa Foreman, after six? Check. You're all set. Hey, it's Teresa. 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

say we take a break from the chaos and just enjoy the music, okay? 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

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Stellar lineup, you guys. Hey, it's Teresa Lucas. We're talking Benson Boone, the Goo Goo Dolls, BTS, Kenny Chesney, something for everyone. 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

loving that there's nothing like starting the day hanging with a good friend, you know? Hey, it's Teresa. And Melissa Foreman is back later on this morning, just after 6, going to help get the day started the right way.

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a big thank you to friends in Oak Forest, Bolingbrook, and the rest of Chicagoland for hanging out with me. 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
2: 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Happy Free Ticket Tuesday. Melissa Foreman, producer Jim and you here to tell you the forecast. Sunny at 84, sunny near 90 tomorrow, and then a chance of rain on Thursday, 85. All right, we're going to come up before 6, but it's National Macaroni Day. Make sure you celebrate.
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0: 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Melissa Foreman, producer Jim, and you checking in on Tuesday morning. Hi, Jim.
1: Hi.
0: What are you doing?
1: Oh, you know, just getting the day started, that's all.
0: Yeah, me too. It's so funny that we're both doing that and we're at work together, and that's just crazy. Okay, well, today is Tuesday, so we have something very cool coming up. I'm going to tell you about that, how you can win awesome tickets. All right, I'll just tell you now, it's to The Fray. I really want to see them. Oh. Jim, are you going to The Fray? You going to see that show or no?
1: I'm not, no.
0: Oh, I want to go. All right. Well, let's see some other things that are going on today. It's National Macaroni Day. Jimmy, do you like Kraft macaroni and cheese or Velveeta? There are two camps, I find.
1: Oh.
0: Kraft macaroni and cheese or Velveeta? What do you like?
1: I mean, I like them both. I mean,
0: it's tough. I know, but if you had to pick one.
1: I don't know. I mean, Kraft?
0: Yeah. Okay. All right. I think Kraft for me, too. All right. It's World Chocolate Day. Oh, my gosh. We're going to have so much fun with that. Your favorite things dipped in chocolate. Your favorite kind of chocolate. Chocolate on chocolate. So we'll get to that. Oh, and Jim, it's also Tell the Truth Day. So you might want to just go ahead. Well, actually, this is a day that Jim embraces every single day.
1: I do.
0: There's not a day that man doesn't tell the truth. That's for sure. So, it's your day. I'm going to get you a card. All right. Some of the other things that we're working on, just really quickly. Jim, we still have a lot of people. Oh, we were talking about streets yesterday, about that article that came out with the craziest street names in America. And a lot of people are calling in still with their answers on that. So we'll get to the ads. Uh-huh. We have a lot of people, Jim, you know, you and I were trying to figure out mustard and why we put it on a hot dog in Chicago and not ketchup. And there are a lot of people calling in with an answer to that.
1: Oh, okay.
0: Yeah, so we're going to get to that. Oh, it's Ringo Starr's birthday today. He's 86. We'll talk about that. And, Jim, Universal Studios has opened up a kids version in Texas for kids that are little, like ages 3 to 8. It looks really awesome. So if you're going to go on a summer road trip, we'll tell you about that too. Right? Like a little tiny. I think that's so cute. Almost like a kiddie land.
1: Yeah.
0: At Universal Studios. So, yeah.
1: I like
0: pretty
1: that.
0: Awesome. Okay. Oh, and a guy in Illinois wins the same lottery twice. I got to tell you about that story coming up just before 7. All right. There's a lot. But should we do it, Jimmy? Because today is Free Ticket Tuesday. The phones are already ringing. And we have tickets for you to go see The Fray. They are coming to Chicago August 29th, Huntington Bank Pavilion, Northerly Island. 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Thank you to our friends at Live Nation. Oh, and Jim, they're performing with Dashboard Confessional. So it's going to be an awesome summer show. Who's wanting to go? Free Trick or Tuesday.
1: Me.
0: 855-939-6936. Caller number 25. You get to go. Jimmy and I will have to go beg for tickets separately, but at least...
1: We're going with you.
0: At least you get to go. 855-939-6936. All right, it's going to be a fun Tuesday, Jimmy. You get all that stuff ready. Let's take a look at our roads. We'll get, you know, full traffic, and then we'll get to you, caller number 25. And we're doing it again at 705, 805, and 905. So, all right, good luck. Happy Tuesday, and I hope you win. Next.
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0: 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Hello, friend. Welcome to Free Ticket Tuesday. Melissa Foreman, producer Jim, and you. All right, forecast looks like sunny and 84 today, maybe near 90 tomorrow. Chance of rain and 85 on Thursday. It's National Macaroni Day, World Chocolate Day, Tell the Truth Day, and of course, it is time. Free Ticket Tuesday. The phone lines are officially open. I'm looking for caller number 25. You're going to see the fray coming to Chicago. Oh, Jimmy and I want to see them so bad. And it's going to be August 29th, Huntington Bank Pavilion, Northerly Island. Caller number 25, you get to go. 855-939-6936. So fun. Keep that number handy. Put us in your phone. So 705-805-905, you can win as well. One more time for you. 855-939-6936. All right. Good luck. I hope we talk to you. Caller number 25 coming up next.
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1: Yes, 93.9 Light FM. Melissa Forman, producer Jim and you. All right, I'm looking for caller number 25. It's Free Ticket Tuesday. I have tickets to see The Fray. And I believe my friend Lenny's on. Hi, Lynn. What are you doing?
2: Good morning, Melissa.
1: How is everything going?
2: Oh, it's crazy. You know, last weekend with the 4th of July, that weather was just had everybody, you know, scared out of their mind. But
1: it's all good. We made it.
2: It's all good now. We made it.
1: I was going to ask, what did you do for the 4th of July besides hover and, you know, wait for the rain to pass? Anything else big happened?
2: Nice festivities with the friends, and somebody locally did a spectacular job with the fireworks.
1: Oh, good. Oh, someone local? Did you have someone doing them over your house?
2: Yeah, like, we have a north and south in our neighborhood, and on the south, somebody was shooting them off near the entrance. We didn't have to go anywhere.
1: Okay, that's so nice. Well, it sounds like you enjoyed it and you didn't call the police, so that's good.
2: Correct.
1: Sounds like you enjoyed it. Okay, good. All right, and then let's see, anything big on tap this summer before I tell you what you are doing? I have some big news. Let's see. Today.
2: No, nothing scheduled.
1: Nothing. Okay, I have a question for you. Today is National Macaroni Day. So I got to know, is it Velveeta macaroni? Is it Kraft macaroni? If you have to get a boxed macaroni, what are you going with? Boxed macaroni.
2: I'm going with the Kraft, the old standby that we grew up with.
1: Old school Kraft macaroni and cheese. There's nothing that can beat it. But there are people who love themselves some Velveeta. They love Velveeta macaroni.
2: Yeah.
1: All right, and then it's World Chocolate Day. If you could have your favorite piece of chocolate or anything dipped in chocolate, what are you going for on World Chocolate Day?
2: Roasted almonds dipped in chocolate.
1: You like? And is it milk chocolate, white chocolate, or dark chocolate?
2: Doesn't matter.
1: Oh, you just almonds.
2: Milk is my first choice, then dark, then white.
1: Me too. You know, Jimmy and I fight over that all the time. But anyway, all right, well, good stuff. And guess what, my dear? Today happens to be Free Ticket Tuesday. Have you ever heard of this band called The Fray? I think you have.
2: I have, yeah.
1: And have you heard of Huntington Bank Pavilion, Northerly Island? You heard of them?
2: I have.
1: Uh-huh. So guess what, my friends? Guess what, Lenny?
2: What?
1: You're going!
2: Oh, my gosh. Thank you, Melissa.
1: You're welcome. What a nice summer show. It's going to be awesome. August 29th. Who are you taking besides me?
2: Oh, my bestie, Diane. If she's listening, she is my concert bestie.
1: All right, Diane, you're going to The Fray. I love it. All right, will you call me after? I want to know how the show is. I'm dying to know how
2: I will do that, for sure.
1: Good. Okay, by the way, you can get tickets at Ticketmaster.com, but we're going to do this again at 705, 805, and 905. So, all right, Lenny, I love you. Go have some chocolate-covered almonds today, and you have the best day ever.
2: Thanks. Thanks, Melissa, yay, and thanks, everybody at The Light. We love you.
1: Love you more. All right, hold on.
2: Bye.
1: Stay there for me one sec. Let's take a look at your roads. We'll see how things are moving. And again, 705, your next chance at these tickets to see The Fray. All right, hold on, Lenny.
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6: 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Melissa Foreman, producer Jim and you. Forecast looks nice today. 84, 88. Tomorrow we do have a chance of rain now on Thursday, 85. It's National Macaroni Day, World Chocolate Day, To Tell the Truth Day. And we love you. Coming up. Okay. Oh, we had been asking you about crazy street names because there's a list out of America's funniest street names. A lot of you calling in with that. And then I want to know what you love dipped in chocolate. I always love that too because it's World Chocolate Day. So get to all that good stuff. You don't want to miss it. It's going to be a fun half hour on the way next.

0: Sesame Street. What do you think?
1: They're shaking their heads.
0: Yes?
1: They said no.
0: No!
1: With Elmo? You want to live with Elmo on 123 Sesame Street? No.
0: Nobody wants to live on Sesame Street. Okay, that one I might consider. I might consider living on Sesame, because it's funny. It's like, oh my God, I live on Sesame Street. I don't know if anybody's named something Sesame Street, but...
1: I agree. The other thing is, when I grew up, I lived on a place called Kilkenny Lane.
0: No.
1: And I think it was like supposed to be Irish or something, but it was also during the whole South Park,
0: right.
1: I Killed Kenny.
0: I Killed Kenny.
1: Like a whole, yes.
0: Yeah.
1: Yeah. Exactly. Kenny. So Kill Kenny, it was supposed to be like Irish.
0: Right.
1: But anyway, thank you. We love listening to your show in the morning.
0: Oh my God.
1: When we go to camp and school, we always listen to you. So
0: oh, you guys
1: you.
0: Are the best. Will you guys call me again anytime? I'd love to talk to you. And I love that you... called with that. It's perfect. It was like it was meant to be. So
1: it was meant to be.
0: Yeah.
1: Okay, thank you guys.
0: Okay, guys. Bye-bye. I'll talk to you soon. Bye, guys.

0: music, more variety. It is 93.9 at Light FM. Melissa Forman, producer Jim, and you. Welcome to Free Ticket Tuesday. 5 minutes after every hour this morning, you have a chance to see The Fray coming to Chicago August 29th. You don't want to miss out on that. Going to be an awesome summer show. So that's going to be coming up. Also, I do have to let you know, the summer could be expensive. Starting Monday, July 13th, we're bringing it back. We're paying your bills. All right, gas prices have been high. Maybe you took a trip, maybe a summer road trip. 13 times a day on the 25 starting Monday morning. Okay, make sure you're listening for the keyword. You put it in online and you qualify for $1,000. Okay, starting Monday. Now, today happens to be National World Chocolate Day. And I always love to know, like, your chocolate preferences. Do you like milk, dark chocolate? And I also love to know things that you love dipped in chocolate. Like, is there something that you, for me, it's chocolate-covered potato chips. I love it. All right, Jimmy, since someone's on the line here with something kind of unique. All right, Tom, go ahead. What have you had dipped in chocolate?
1: White chocolate-covered crickets.
0: You have tried those.
1: Only on a dare, and I know it's stupid, but I've heard it's high in protein, and I'm trying to lose weight.
0: Wait, Tom.
1: And I have to tell you, if you really, like close your eyes, it's no different than a crunchy raisin. So.
0: Wait, know. Tom, where did you get them?
1: So there's a place in the city, and it's on the, I want to say uptown. It's called Cafe Nola, which I think is a play on New Orleans, like, you know, Bagnet.
0: Yeah,
1: and,
0: like my daughter. I mean, my daughter. My dog. My dog's name is...
1: Right.
0: She is my daughter.
1: But... Chicory coffee. But for some reason down in Louisiana, you know, that's something they do. And so they have it there. You know, it was pretty stupid. But, you know, I had no digestive issues.
0: Wait, let me ask you. Have you had anything normal, though? Like, have you ever had chocolate...
1: All right.
0: Chocolate-covered potato chips? Because that's my favorite.
1: Yeah. So I think by far, this is a little weird, again, because I'm a white chocolate guy. I'm not a dark or milk chocolate. White chocolate covered Fritos. I know it sounds odd.
0: You
1: but
0: did?
1: The salt.
0: Yes.
1: Yes.
0: Wait, Tom, chocolate covered potato chips are the best thing ever. So I can imagine Fritos would be amazing.
1: Yes. Where have I had, like, it was a tailgate party. And somebody, you know, it's odd. And it seemed odd to me. I'd rather just have the white chocolate on a strawberry. But it's good.
0: Yeah.
1: Because if you like the chip pretzel idea, which people do, what's the matter with Fritos in there, too?
0: Nothing. You know? I wonder how a good Cheeto would taste covered in white chocolate.
1: Go.
0: Might not be bad,
1: Tom. I was thinking about Dorito.
0: Or
1: how about, like, Blazing Dorito with the hot along with the chocolate? That would be an odd combo.
0: It might not be bad. We got to think out of the chocolate box.
1: All right, Melissa.
0: Listen, if you get anything else that's dipped in chocolate, you call me back, okay? Anything good.
1: Right. You got it, Melissa. Happy day, everybody. Happy day.
0: Dipped in chocolate. Dipped in chocolate.
1: Yes, ma'am. Let's do it.
0: Okay, hold on for me, Tom, 1 second. Let's check your roads. We'll see how things are moving right now. And don't forget, it's Free Ticket Tuesday. So 5 minutes after every hour this morning, you're listening anyway. Make sure you listen so that you can get those tickets to see The Fray in August. It's going to be awesome. All right, how the roads looking?
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FM. Hello and welcome to Free Ticket Tuesday. Melissa Foreman, producer Jim and you. All right, 7:05, your next chance of tickets to see The Fray. Forecast for the most part looks like partly sunny, 84 today. Maybe a little rain here and there. Sunny and 88 tomorrow and then a chance of rain on Thursday, 85. It's National Macaroni Day. Do you like Kraft or do you like Velveeta? Everybody's always divided on that. World Chocolate Day, Tell the Truth Day, and don't go anywhere. We have the lighter side of the news coming up. A guy from Illinois wins two lotteries, the same one, twice. I got to tell you about that. If you love Universal Studios, you're going to love this. And remember the movie Basic Instinct? Yeah, I got big news on that. Wait till you hear. Just before 7.

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All right, don't move. The lighter side of the news is coming up next. You never want to leave without having that. All right, I'm going to tell you about a Basic Instinct movie reboot and Universal Studios Just for Kids. Tell you where it is next.

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2: Welcome to Free Ticket Tuesday, July 7th. Coming up in minutes, tickets to see The Fray. But first of all, here's what's going on. A guy from Illinois just won $1.3 million in the same lottery draw he won 15 years ago. He first won $45,000 and now $1.3 million. That is insane. Universal Kids Resort is officially open. It's in Frisco, Texas. It's Universal's first theme park specifically designed for kids ages 3 to 8. I want to let you know in case you want to do like a little road trip this, or a trip of some sort this summer. Sony Pictures announced a July 30th, 2027 theatrical release date for the highly anticipated Tom Hanks baseball comedy, The Comebacker. I really want to see that. The screenwriter for Basic Instinct, the movie, is penning a reboot 35 years after the original film. It's going to feature Sharon Stone's iconic character and her daughter, Jezebel. This is good. Frontier Airlines has launched 8 new daily nonstop routes following Spirit Airlines shutdown. And finally, this is crazy. A guy faces up to 5 years in prison after authorities found him living illegally in an Arizona national forest for 8 years. He was surrounded by 1,000 pounds of trash. Crazy. All right. Well, there you go, my friend. That's a look at your lighter side of the news. You're fully up to date for this Free Ticket Tuesday. It's July 7th. Don't move. We're going to get you those tickets to The Fray coming up. But first, let's see what the roads look like.
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0: 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Hello, friend. Welcome to Free Ticket Tuesday. Melissa Foreman, producer Jim and you. I hope you're awesome. All right, forecast looks like sunny and 84 today. Sunny near 90 tomorrow. Chance of rain and 85 on Thursday. It's National Macaroni Day, World Chocolate Day, and Tell the Truth Day. All right, it's also Free Ticket Tuesday. So right now, caller number 25, you're going to go see The Fray. This is so awesome. They are coming to Chicago, and they'll be at Huntington Bank Pavilion, Northerly Island, August 29th. 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Take me with you. I really, really want to see The Fray. All right, we'll have more tickets for you coming up at 8:05 and 9:05. But again, good luck. Caller number 25, 855-939-6936. Good luck. After
1: all you do. 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

0: Billy Joel on 93.9 Light FM. Melissa Foreman, producer Jim, and you. All right, I'm looking for caller number 25. This is pretty awesome. You're going to go see the Fray, Huntington Bank Pavilion, Northerly Island, August 29th. We're going to do this again at 8:05 and 9:05. But I have someone on the line here. Are you wanting to win?
1: Yes, I am. I know my wife will be excited.
0: Uh-huh. This is a biggie.
1: Yes.
0: Guess what?
1: It is?
0: You did it!
1: No, I won? Oh, my God. All right.
0: Yay.
1: Awesome. That's so awesome.
0: Yeah, I'm happy for you. All right, you hold on. We'll get you fixed up. We're doing this again, 8:05 and 9:05. So, again, make sure you are listening. All right, right now, Jimmy, we got to talk about this. You've been over there doing, like, a lot of research and stuff. And
2: well, I had some time. You know, we were off, so, you know, I had some time.
0: Look at you actually doing work. Nice.
2: Yeah.
0: All right, you have a list. What you were just talking to me off the air about something. What do you got?
2: I saw this cute little list of things. They were relevant when you were younger, but today they're different. I'll give you an example.
0: Okay.
2: Like, when you were younger, you know, maybe in your teenage years, you were probably thinking Rolling Stones. Well, today you'd be thinking Kidney Stones.
0: Oh, I see, because of your age. Okay.
2: Yes.
0: Okay.
2: So,
0: okay.
2: Like when you were young, like when you were in your teens, maybe, you know, okay. Streaking.
0: Okay.
2: Today, leaking.
0: I'm dying. Okay. Oh my gosh, I'm trying to think of one. Okay.
2: Let's see here. How about, okay, when you were younger, rock and roll all night. Nowadays, sleep through the night.
0: Oh, that's true. Rock and roll all night, sleep through the night. Okay. What else? Yeah.
2: When you're younger, long hair. Today, longing for hair.
0: Okay. Oh, these are good. Okay. What else?
2: Let's see here. How about acid rock when you were younger?
0: Acid reflux.
2: Nowadays.
0: Acid reflux.
2: Yep, that's right. When you were younger, it was popular. Staying Alive, the song. Nowadays, staying alive, the goal.
0: Just staying alive as a goal. Okay.
2: And then I got one more.
0: What?
2: When you're younger, going to a cool new hip joint. Nowadays, getting a new hip joint.
0: We're having a hip joint. Oh, that's funny. Oh, my gosh. Why can't I think of any? Wait, hold on. I got to think of some. Young. How about something about your back? When you're younger, you'll be like, I'll be back. Now it's, oh, my back. And I'm trying to think of another one.
2: Wait, how about this one?
0: Okay,
2: when you're younger, bell bottoms. Nowadays, big bottoms.

0: When you're young, you're like, oh my gosh, is that a gray hair? And now you're like, oh my gosh, is that a hair?
1: True.
0: I gotta think of one. All right, if anyone has one. Oh, these are funny, Jim. Oh, these make me feel good. All right, 93.9 Light FM. 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Okay, love it. All right, don't forget, coming up, we'll have another chance, 805 and 905, for you to get tickets to the fray with Free Ticket Tuesday. It's 93.9.

0: Mary J. Blige on 93.9 Light FM. Melissa Foreman, producer Jim and you. All right, there's an article out about the funniest street names in America. And of course, you're coming through with them. You have a lot of good ones to add. I can't wait to get to these coming up next. And it's World Chocolate Day. Phyllis, what do you like dipped in chocolate?
1: It's our chocolate-covered sunflower seeds.
0: Oh, yeah, those are good too. The ones with the candy coating?
1: Yeah. And the chocolate, yeah.
0: Love them. I love them too. And they're so little. You have to eat 12 bags of them.
1: I know, that's true.

0: music, more variety. It is 93.9 Light FM. I'm so glad we're hanging out together. I missed you over the holiday. Everybody's kind of straggling back in, and it's just good to hang out together. Now, if you didn't hear yesterday, we brought up this topic. We were talking about America's craziest street names, like Psychopath Lane. There were some other ones. I mean, they were great. So I want to know if you remember any names of, like, friends that were growing up, or did you live on a crazy street with a name that we would like? 855-939-6936. All right, ton of you calling in. 855-939-6936. All right, go ahead, Wendy.
1: Oh, okay, back in the 1970s, I used to live on Laurel Street. On the corner street was Laurel and Hardy.
0: No. Wait a second. You lived on Morrell Street? Like Morrells? And then there were
1: Laurel.
0: Oh, Laurel. And then it was Laurel and Hardy?
1: Huh?
0: The intersection of Laurel and Hardy?
1: Uh-huh.
0: Oh, somebody had to do that on purpose. That had to be. Okay, wait. What were the other streets? What were the other streets in the neighborhood?
1: Maple, Oak.
0: But then why did they have Laurel and Hardy? Then somebody was a big fan. Because there's otherwise no reason to have Laurel and Hardy.
1: Well, it was in Ohio. Oh, who knows?
0: Okay. Oh, wait, wait. Was it Hardy, H-E-A-R-T-Y? Because that could be like Hardy, yeah. Hardy Trees.
1: Yeah.
0: Oh, that's why Laurel and Hardy.
1: Yeah, Hardy.
0: Okay.
1: Well,
0: yep.
1: Laurel and Hardy.
0: Yeah.
1: Which is also the comedy team.
0: Right, yes. Right. But Hardy, yeah. H-E...
1: And then in the 1980s, I lived in a town very close to Hershey, Pennsylvania. I lived on Chocolate Lane.
0: You did not live on Chocolate Lane. You lived on Chocolate Lane?
1: It was a dream.
0: I need to find a house right now.
1: Wonderful.
0: Oh, my God. Let me ask you something really quick, Wendy. Would you live on Psychopath Lane? Because that was one of the streets that came up in America. And I was like, I would never live on Psychopath. Would you?
1: No.
0: Okay. Would you?
1: No.
0: Would
1: no.
0: You, no. No way. Because then you have your friends over. It's like, and that looks terrible on your invitation. Okay. Would you live on Sesame Street? If there was Sesame Street, would you live on that?
1: You can, air quotes, count on it.
0: Yeah. Me too. I'm totally in for Sesame Street. Absolutely. Okay, so no to Psychopath. Yes to Psychopath. Okay, great. All right, Wendy, this is great. I love it. I'm going to see what else we got. But Chocolate Lane, number one for me. I'm in. I'm going to go look them up right now in America. See where I can move.
1: Beautiful.
0: I love you.
1: Like I said, 1970s, 1980s.
0: Love you.
1: Too, honey.
0: Okay, Wendy. Okay, I'll talk to you soon. Call me again.
1: I will.
0: Okay. Light FM, good morning. Who's this?
2: This is Don.
0: Hi, Don. How you doing?
2: This is adjacent to the conversation, but I think it's worth mentioning.
0: Okay.
2: It's not street names, but there's two towns in Iowa and Wisconsin divided by the Mississippi River.
0: Yeah.
2: Named Dickeyville, Wisconsin and Balltown, Iowa.
0: Stop. Okay, I'm looking that one up right now. Okay, so it's Balltown?
2: All right, you
0: Balltown
2: have a good day.
0: And okay.
2: Balltown?
0: Yep. And Dickytown?
2: Dickyville.
0: Oh, Dickyville and Balltown. Okay, I'm looking it up. And by the way, nobody can complain because these are real cities. So I'm not doing anything, you know, crazy. Or
2: these are real cities.
0: Paul. And you said in Iowa?
2: Iowa and Wisconsin. It's divided by the Mississippi River.
0: Okay, see, Ball City, Balltown. Balltown, Iowa. Is that it?
2: Balltown.
0: Yeah, Balltown, Iowa.
2: Balltown, Iowa.
0: Yeah. Wow. Okay, it's really there. Thank you for that.

FM. Hello and welcome to Free Ticket Tuesday, 8:05 and 9:05. Your next chance to get those tickets to see The Fray. All right, Melissa Foreman, producer Jim, and you all hanging out today. For the most part, should be nice. 84 today, 88 tomorrow. We do have a bigger chance of rain on Thursday, 85. It's National Macaroni Day, by all means. If you have a really good recipe or some sort of secret something, call me on that. I'll totally take that. And all right, World Chocolate Day, Tell the Truth Day, and don't go anywhere. We're asking if anything crazy happened on July 4th and or different or unique. And Jimmy said someone's online with a really good story. So I don't think anyone

Texas on July 4th. We'll get to that. Then just before 8, the lighter side of the news, a guy wins the lottery twice from Illinois. I'll explain. And Universal Studios opens a kid resort. I'll explain that too before 8.

0: one more time. It's Britney Spears on 93.9 Light FM. Melissa Foreman, producer Jim, and you. I hope you're awesome. Don't forget, Free Ticket Tuesday next week, 605, 705, 805, and 905. It's going to be a triple threat. We've got En Vogue, TLC, and Salt and Pepper. All three together, 5 minutes after every hour. All right, Jimmy said phones are busy today. We had been asking you if you did anything amazing over the holiday weekend. Still some people trickling in today. 855-939-6936. 855-939-6936. All right, good morning.
1: I always listen to your show while I'm on my treadmill in the morning, and great show. I actually published my first children's book over the holiday.
0: No,
1: which
0: you...
1: It's kind of neat.
0: What?
1: Teach kids, yeah.
0: What?
1: Yeah.
0: Okay, wait.
1: Teach kids about global warming.
0: Okay, let's start from the beginning, first of all. What's your name, and are you on the treadmill right now? That's what I need to know. What's your name?
1: I am not on the treadmill right now, because I'm on the phone with you.
0: Okay.
1: My name is Ernie Tellerico.
0: Oh, Ernie or Bernie? Ernie? Did you? There's a lot of fire. I had a lot
1: Ernie,
0: of fireworks.
1: Ernie with an E.
0: Ernie, okay. And you wrote a children's book about global warming?
1: About global warming and climate change. And it originally started as a seventh grade art class project 52 years ago. I brought it home and my mom said, oh, you should try and get this published. And I know she was trying to be encouraging and nothing ever came of it. And she passed. And I've slowly been going through things in the house and I came across the original book that she kept. And I thought, I'm a better writer. I could get some help with the images. Why don't I see if I can do this? And over the weekend, it turned out to be the number one top release for endangered species on Amazon. Kind of crazy.
0: Yay! Okay, what's your book called, Ernie?
1: It's called Harry and Mary, The Forest is Our Home. And although the main theme is climate warming and climate change and global warming, there is underlying themes with a female African-American president and men and women construction workers to tell kids that they can become and do anything and they can have a big impact.
0: Wow. And look at you over. I love that you did it over the 4th of July weekend. But wow, that all these years later, you're like, I'm going to do this. I'm going to put this book out.
1: It's pretty neat. It's pretty neat.
0: It's really neat.
1: It's dedicated to my mom, which is nice.
0: Aw. Okay. So Harry and Mary and the 4th. Wait, say what the name of this book is and what grade does it target so that if people want to buy it for their kids.
1: It's Harry and Mary. The Forest is Our Home.
0: The Forest is Our Home.
1: And the original target is for ages 3 to 12 years, either as a standalone reading or as a reading that parents or grandparents can do with their kids.
0: Yeah. Harry and Mary. I don't know why it's so hard for me, but Harry and Mary and The Forest is Our Home. No. And The Forest is Our Home.
1: Yes.
0: Meaning the
1: Harry
0: earth.
1: Harry and Mary. H. Harry and Mary.
0: That's what I said. Harry and Mary. Yeah. And The Forest is Our Home. Okay.
1: Yes.
0: That's amazing. Well, good for you. I don't know anyone else who published a book over the holidays. My family, I mean, we had burgers, we watched some fireworks, which is why I can't hear you that well. You know, we had a few cocktails. Nobody published a book that I know of, but I'm going to put this out there, and if anyone did, that would be amazing.
1: That would be great.
0: Well, I'm really happy for you.
1: Thank you so very much.
0: Congrats.
1: Thank you for your show. It's very uplifting and gets me going in the morning.
0: I'm so glad, and congratulations. It's listeners that like you that get me going. I'm very excited for you, and that's a huge accomplishment. And I can imagine coming full circle. It feels pretty cool. So, all right, hold on for me 1 second, okay? I almost called you Harry,
1: sure.
0: But that's the guy in the book, so it's all good. All right, you hold on.
1: Harry's the guy in the book, and my name is Ernie.
0: Ernie,
1: my name is
0: Ernie. I know. I got it. I got it all good.
1: Yes.
0: Okay, I need cliff notes. So, all right, you hold on for me 1 second, okay?
1: Sure.
0: Okay, hold on.

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0: 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Don't move. Your lighter side of the news is coming up next. Universal Studios for little kids and Basic Instinct, the movie reboot. It's also World Chocolate Day. All right, TJ, what do you like dipped in chocolate?
1: To be a toss-up between chocolate-covered cashews and the chocolate-covered Twinkie with not just chocolate, but dipped with that hard shell like they use with

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2: Welcome to Free Ticket Tuesday. Coming up in a minute, tickets to see The Fray. But first, let's get you caught up to date. A man from Illinois won $1.3 million in the same lottery draw that he won 15 years ago, $45,000. How cool is that? I think it was like Lucky Day Lotto or something. Our Universal Kids Resort has officially opened in Frisco, Texas. It's Universal's first theme park specifically designed for kids ages 3 to 8. How fun, in case you want to do that this summer. Sony Pictures announced a 2027 theatrical release date for the highly anticipated Tom Hanks baseball comedy, The Comebacker. That looks really good. The screenwriter for Basic Instinct, the movie, is penning a reboot 35 years after the original film. It will feature Sharon Stone's iconic character and her daughter, Jezebel. Frontier Airlines has launched 8 new daily stop routes following Spirit Airlines shutdown, so they're going to take over for that. And finally, a guy is facing up to 5 years in prison after authorities found him living illegally in an Arizona national forest for 8 years. 8 years he lived in the forest. That's crazy. All right, there you go, my friend. That's a look at your lighter side of the news. You're fully up to date for this Free Ticket Tuesday. It is July the 7th. Don't move. We're going to get you tickets to see The Fray. But first, let's see how the roads look.
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1: Don't forget to set us as a preset. 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

0: 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Hello and welcome to Free Ticket Tuesday. Melissa Foreman, producer Jim, and you. I hope you're awesome. All right, forecast looks for the most part really nice. Into the 80s today, almost 90 tomorrow. Chance of rain, 85 on Thursday. It's National Macaroni Day. Oh, I love macaroni. What about you? All right, World Chocolate Day, yum, and Tell the Truth Day. All right, and we're ready. We are looking for caller number 25 because it's also Free Ticket Tuesday. You're going to see the Fray coming to Chicago. They're going to be at the Huntington Bank Pavilion, Northerly Island, August 29th. 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But if you're caller 25, you're going 855-939-6936. 855-939-6936. All right, you got this. Good luck. We're going to do it again at 9:05. But I can't wait to talk to you. Caller number 25 coming up next.
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0: It's Mariah Carey on 93.9 at Light FM. Melissa Foreman, producer Jim and you. All right, we're looking for caller number 25. You are going to go see The Fray for Free Ticket Tuesday.
1: You're kidding me.
0: You won!
1: Yay. That's awesome. I'm so excited.
0: Yay. Oh, I'm so happy. I hope you and your wife have the best time.
1: We will.
0: You definitely will. All right. We're going to do it again at 9:05, so make sure you're listening. All right. Yesterday, we were talking about America's Funniest Street Names. There was a big list that came out, and it was like Psychopath Lane and all of these crazy things. And I asked if you ever lived on a street that had a funny name or maybe in your neighborhood. 855-939-6936. I can't stop this, so let's do this for today. All right, go ahead. Who is this?
2: Hi, good morning. This is Cindy, Andrew, and their mom, Blair.
0: Hi, guys. How are you?
2: Hi. We're hearing you talk about silly street names, and we just took a family trip to Scotland, and there's a street called Buckwind. W-Y-N-D.
0: Stop it. Stop it. Say it again. I just want to make sure we're all hearing
2: wind
0: it.
2: Wind is like, yeah, Butts, B-U-T-T-S. Wind, W-Y-N-D, and it's right by the University of St. Andrews, and there's these beautiful buildings at St. Andrews University in Scotland, so picturesque. And I guess wind is like W-Y-N-D, some old English word, kind of like winding, maybe?
0: Right.
2: And I don't know what the butts came from, but we had a big laugh as we were exploring St. Andrews as a family and saw that.
0: When was this? Because this is the thing I love, is that you never forget a road like that, right? Like, everybody, once you've seen that, you're like, I once saw a street named... When was this road trip?
2: This was, like, last month.
0: Oh, it just happened.
2: It just happened, yeah. We were just on a trip, and we stumbled across Buckwind, W-Y-N-D.
0: We know. Don't you love that, like, literally we were just talking about this? How weird that that's weird street names would come up, and then you just saw this as a family. And then that you were in the car, and you heard us talking about it.
2: It's amazing. So, we want to have such, like, a nice cultured experience. We're going on a family trip to Scotland, but then all we could laugh about was that street name while we were there.
0: Okay, wait. Now, let me ask you guys. Would you live on Psychopath Lane? You heard that we had that street name that was Psychopath or something like that, or Sociopath. I don't know. Would you live on...
2: Would you ever live on Psychopath Lane? The kids are shaking their heads. No. No way.
0: Right? It's like... Okay.
2: It would be hard to have a play date to say, hey, come on over to our play date on Psychopath Lane.
0: I'm crying. What about Sesame Street? Would you live on Sesame Street? If that came up, like a beautiful house of your dreams, would you live on Sesame Street? What do you think?
2: They're shaking their heads.
0: Yes?
2: They said no.
0: No!
2: With Elmo? You want to live with Elmo on 123 Sesame Street? No.
0: Nobody wants to live on Sesame Street. Okay, that one I might consider. I might consider living on Sesame, because it's funny. It's like, oh my God, I live on Sesame Street. I don't know if anybody's named something Sesame Street, but...
2: I agree. The other thing is, when I grew up, I lived on a place called Kilkenny Lane.
0: No!
2: And I think it was, like, supposed to be Irish or something, but it was also during the whole South Park,
0: right.
2: I Killed Kenny.
3: I Killed Kenny.
2: Like, a whole... Yes.
3: Oh my God,
2: exactly.
3: Kenny.
2: So Kilkenny was supposed to be, like, Irish.
0: Right. But anyway,
2: thank you. We love listening to your show in the morning.
0: Oh, my God.
2: When we go to camp and school, we always listen to you. So,
0: oh, you guys
2: you.
0: Are the best. Will you guys call me again anytime? I'd love to talk to you. And I love that you... called with that. It's perfect. It was like it was meant to be. So
2: it was meant to be.
0: Yeah.
2: Okay, thank you guys.
0: Okay, guys. Bye-bye. I'll talk to you soon. Bye, guys.

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All right, welcome to World Chocolate Day. I was asking, what do you love dipped in chocolate the most? Or is there some sort of favorite chocolate? Jimmy said someone's got a really unique answer. Coming up next, let's get to this.

0: 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It is 93.9 Light FM. Melissa Foreman, producer Jim and you. Welcome to Free Ticket Tuesday. 5 minutes after every hour this morning, you have a chance to see The Fray coming to Chicago August 29th. You don't want to miss out on that. Going to be an awesome summer show. So that's going to be coming up. Also, I do have to let you know, the summer could be expensive. Starting Monday, July 13th, we're bringing it back. We're paying your bills. All right, gas prices have been high. Maybe you took a trip, maybe a summer road trip. 13 times a day on the 25 starting Monday morning. Okay, make sure you're listening for the keyword. You put it in online and you qualify for $1,000. Okay, starting Monday. Now, today happens to be National World Chocolate Day. And I always love to know, like, your chocolate preferences. Do you like milk, dark chocolate? And I also love to know things that you love dipped in chocolate. Like, is there something that you, for me, it's chocolate-covered potato chips. I love it. All right, Jimmy said someone's on the line here with something kind of unique. All right, Tom, go ahead. What have you had dipped in chocolate?
1: White chocolate-covered crickets.
0: You have tried those.
1: Only on a dare, and I know it's stupid, but I've heard it's high in protein, and I'm trying to lose weight.
0: Wait, Tom.
1: And I have to tell you, if you really, like close your eyes, it's no different than a crunchy raisin. So.
0: I know. Wait, Tom, where did you get them?
1: So there's a place in the city, and it's on the, I want to say uptown. It's called Cafe Nola, which I think is a play on New Orleans, like, you know, Bagnet.
0: Yeah,
1: and,
0: like my daughter. I mean, my daughter. My dog. My dog's name is...
1: Right.
0: She is my daughter.
1: But... Chicory coffee. But for some reason down in Louisiana, you know, that's something they do. And so they have it there. You know, it was pretty stupid. But, you know, I mean, I had no digestive issues.
0: Wait, let me ask you. Have you had anything normal, though? Like, have you ever had chocolate...
1: All right.
0: Chocolate-covered potato chips? Because that's my favorite.
1: Yeah. So I think by far, this is a little weird again because I'm a white chocolate guy. I'm not a darker milk chocolate. White chocolate covered Fritos. I know it sounds odd.
0: You
1: but
0: did?
1: The salt.
0: Yes. Wait, Tom, chocolate covered potato chips are the best thing ever. So I can imagine Fritos would be amazing.
1: Yes. Where have I had, like, it was a tailgate party and somebody, you know, it's odd and it seemed odd to me. I'd rather just have the white chocolate on a strawberry, but it's good.
0: Yeah.
1: Because if you like the chip pretzel idea, which people do, what's the matter with Fritos in there too?
0: Nothing. I wonder how a good Cheeto would taste covered in white chocolate.
1: Go.
0: Might not be bad,
1: Tom. I'm thinking about Dorito.
0: Or
1: how about like Blazing Dorito with the hot along with the chocolate? That would be an odd combo.
0: It might not be bad. We got to think out of the chocolate box.
1: All right, Melissa.
0: Listen, if you get anything else that's dipped in chocolate, you call me back, okay? Anything good.
1: Right. You got it, Melissa. Happy day, everybody. Happy day.
0: Dipped in chocolate.
1: Yes, ma'am. Let's do it.
0: Okay, hold on for me, Tom, 1 second. Let's check your roads. We'll see how things are moving right now. And don't forget, it's Free Ticket Tuesday. So 5 minutes after every hour this morning, you're listening anyway. Make sure you listen so that you can get those tickets to see The Fray in August. It's going to be awesome. All right, how the roads looking?
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Hello, friend. Welcome to Free Ticket Tuesday. Melissa Foreman, producer Jim, and you. 9:05, your next chance to get those tickets to see the fray. All right, 84 today, 88 tomorrow. We do have a chance of rain, 85 on Thursday. You know, there's always a little chance of rain and some sun. National Macaroni Day, World Chocolate Day, Tell the Truth Day, and don't go anywhere because yesterday we were asking about where it came from that you can't put ketchup on a hot dog in Chicago. But I didn't want you to look it up or use AI or Google or anything. And a lot of you have answers just based on what you think or you've heard. So let's see how right you are on this. And then at 8:50, the lighter side of the news, a guy from Illinois just won the lottery twice. I have to tell you about that. And Universal Kids Resort just opened. This sounds so cool. If you want to take a vacation, I'll tell you about it at 8:50.

0: 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Whisper. Melissa Foreman, producer Jim, and you, happy day. Don't forget Monday, we're paying your bills again 13 times a day on the 25s. Don't say you don't want that cash. $1,000 13 times a day. All right, yesterday we brought this up, and I think we have a lot of answers, and a lot of you are trying to get through on this. Jimmy and I were trying to figure out, I had mentioned something about a hot dog and ketchup, and someone was really upset, jokingly. And she's like, Melissa, of course, you know, we only have mustard here. And then it got me thinking, like, why is it again we only have mustard in Chicago? Like, I forgot to ask my dad and grandpa about this, but I wanted to see if anyone could answer without Googling or using AI, but just like folklore in your family. Why is it Chicagoans have this aversion to ketchup on a hot dog? 855-939-6936. All right, a lot of you wanted to answer. 855-939-6936. All right, let's start with Heather. You didn't look this up. You just knew off the top of your head, right?
1: Because I did not look this up.
0: Okay.
1: I knew this.
0: Okay,
1: I'm a Chicago gal, born and raised. They were cheap and easy food when immigrants were coming here, when the city was first being developed. And Germans and Italians really brought it here. And so it was a cheap way to eat. You know, you get your lettuce on there, you get a salad, you get a full meal. And the Germans were putting mustard on sausage. There was no ketchup on sausages. That's an American thing. Now, I have a sweet tooth, so I love my ketchup, and I always get ketchup on my
0: Me too.
1: Dog, but that's why. I got to do it. And some people roll their eyes, but that's why. It was a German, you know, Polish. Think of Polish sausages.
0: Right.
1: Like, that's where that all came from.
0: It makes sense. Yes. I mean, listen, I'm born and raised in Chicago, and I never actually stopped to ask, like, why are we talking about how you can't put ketchup on? But it does make sense if it came over, right, and they put mustard on everything, and it is less sugar.
1: Right.
0: And so it was, oh, okay, all right.
1: But Chicagoans being Midwesterners, now we're stubborn, so now we just hold on to it. Like, we don't put ketchup on a Chicago dog. Like, I get it.
0: Right.
1: That was a cultural thing.
0: So you've known this all along.
1: But that's why.
0: Right. Like, you've known this for years. I'm the only one just figuring this out now, me and Jim.
1: I found this out recently. I'm just a Chicago. I just love Chicago history. I just love, you know, watching. But, like, if you think of Maxwell Street and the Polish sausage, like, that's really where all that came from.
0: Yeah.
1: That's where it grew and took hold.
0: It makes sense. Yep. Okay, makes sense. I love
1: Doesn't
0: it, Heather.
1: That make sense? All
0: yeah.
1: right, there
0: yeah.
1: it is.
0: You're the best.
1: Let's see what everybody else wants to say.
0: Wait, and by the way,
1: Melissa, appreciate you.
0: I love you, and we didn't need AI, and we didn't need Google. How about that? Round of applause. We didn't need any help.
1: Exactly. Thank you.
0: Okay,
1: thank
0: love you.
1: Very
0: you.
1: Much.
0: Okay, like it. Okay,
1: have
0: Heather.
1: Bye.
0: Bye. Love you. All right, Kat, good morning.
2: Hello.
0: Hi. Yes. You called
2: good
0: about the
2: morning.
0: Hot, you called about the mustard. Why is it that's what we're supposed to put on a hot dog in Chicago and not ketchup?
2: It's because the mustard, the seasonings and the mustard blend and mingle and complement the meat when they were following the very original recipes of the German and Jewish immigrants into America. And ketchup, it has something to do with the tomato and the acid and the sugar that is put into ketchup.
0: Okay, that's what Heather said. The immigrants came over here. It was all about mustard.
2: Yep.
0: You didn't put ketchup on. That came later. Yep. All right. Look at you.
2: Yes.
0: Wait, now, Kat.
2: Ketchup came much later.
0: Did you Google this or did you use AI or anything, or is this off the top of your head?
2: No AI. It is all family talk.
0: Okay, good. Okay, you hold on, Miss Kat. Thank you for this. I feel so much better. And I love that we did it without it. We're so smart. We're so smart. Okay, hold on for me, Kat.
2: Yes,
0: love you, Catty girl.
2: I love you, too.

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By the way, I think that they are rescheduling that concert with Earth, Wind, and Fire and Lionel Richie. So stay tuned for that. All right, lighter side of the news coming up next. There's an airline stepping up after Spirit Airlines shut down.

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2: Welcome to Free Ticket Tuesday, July 7th. Coming up in minutes, tickets to see The Fray. But first of all, here's what's going on. A guy from Illinois just won $1.3 million in the same lottery draw he won 15 years ago. He first won $45,000 and now $1.3 million. That is insane. Universal Kids Resort has officially opened. It's in Frisco, Texas. It's Universal's first theme park specifically designed for kids ages 3 to 8. I want to let you know in case you want to do like a little road trip or trips of some sort this summer. Sony Pictures announced a July 30th, 2027 theatrical release date for the highly anticipated Tom Hanks baseball comedy, The Comebacker. I really want to see that. The screenwriter for Basic Instinct, the movie, is penning a reboot 35 years after the original film. It's going to feature Sharon Stone's iconic character and her daughter, Jezebel. This is good. Frontier Airlines has launched 8 new daily nonstop routes following Spirit Airlines' shutdown. And finally, this is crazy. A guy faces up to 5 years in prison after authorities found him living illegally in an Arizona national forest for 8 years. He was surrounded by 1,000 pounds of trash. Crazy. All right. Well, there you go, my friend. That's a look at your lighter side of the news. You're fully up to date for this Free Ticket Tuesday. It's July 7th. Don't move. We're going to get you those tickets to The Fray coming up. But first, let's see what the roads look like.
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0: 93.9 at Light FM. Hello and welcome to Re-Ticket Tuesday. Melissa Foreman, producer Jim and you. All right, forecast looks like sunny and 84 today. Sunshine near 90 tomorrow. We do have a chance of rain, 85 on Thursday. It's National Macaroni Day, World Chocolate Day, Tell the Truth Day. And you know what it is, because you're already calling. Free Ticket Tuesday. 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If you are caller number 25, 855-939-6936. 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All right, that's what we do every Tuesday on the fives the entire morning long. Caller 25, 855-939-6936. What an awesome summer show. Take me with you. All right, good luck. 2 hours commercial-free music. Let's do that. We'll get our winner coming up next. You got this. Go get them.
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0: Christina Aguilera on 93.9 Light FM. All right, I'm looking for caller number 25. It's Free Ticket Tuesday. 25 caller is going to go see The Fray. Guess what?
1: Hi.
0: You did it! Woo!
1: Are we serious?
0: Yes, I'm serious.
1: Oh my gosh. I don't think I would actually make it through.
0: Are you guys listening?
1: Oh my gosh. Yeah, I can. Yeah, we were just listening and I was like, let's just call in.

It's Dua Lipa on 93.9 Light FM. Melissa Foreman, producer Jim, and you. It's been such a fun morning with Free Ticket Tuesday. Tickets to see The Fray, but what about next Tuesday? Everybody always asks. Salt-N-Pepa, TLC, and En Vogue. You're going to win tickets 5 minutes after every hour next Tuesday morning.

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All right, listen, I know we have to twist your arm to want to take cash from us, but we're doing it again. $1,000 every hour while you work. We're starting this Monday coming up, July 13th. 13 times a day on the 25s, you get a chance at $1,000. We just love to give you money. It's fun. 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

0: today is World Chocolate Day. 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
1: I discovered chocolate-covered sunflower seeds.
0: Oh, yeah, those are good, too. 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

0: 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Happy National, no, Happy World Chocolate Day. TJ, what do you like the best dipped in chocolate?
1: Be a toss-up between chocolate-covered cashews and the chocolate-covered Twinkie with not just chocolate, but dipped with that hard shell like they use with the ice cream.

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And that does it for me, Melissa Foreman, and producer Jim. We had the best free ticket Tuesday hanging out with you. You have a great day today. Keep that chin up, okay? Friday's around the corner. Eventually. Bye-bye.

Yeah, kind of perfect for you Tuesday morning. 2 hours of commercial-free songs. 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I'm Robin Rock. 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

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Here's Dexy's Midnight Runners now. It's Come On, Eileen.

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A lot of kids in Northwest Indiana, at least, go back to school in just over a month. 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

0: 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Hey, how are you? I'm Robin Rock. Okay, I want you to wrap your head around this. We are 171 days away from Christmas. We are. With that in mind, Robert of Griffith, Indiana, I know you have two little girls. Are they even thinking about Christmas lists yet?
1: Oh, yeah. Their lists are already made out and at least 3 pages long already.
0: I am not shocked. I'm not shocked. I want to make sure as we look ahead, I mean, it's not going to be long. We want to make sure that you've got all the money that you need heading into holiday season. So how about $1,000 to give you a hand? We are bringing the money back as of Monday. 13 chances to win $1,000 to give you a hand. 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
2: Boy, am I glad you're listening, because you do not want to miss out on the songs coming up this hour. I'm Robin Rock. The Eagles on the way with Hotel California. Yeah, Alanis Morissette too. If you learn, let's start now with Rick Astley and Never Gonna Give You Up.

That would be great if your drive home was nothing but no stress, right? Well, we know better, though. You've got kids texting you because even though you are in the car, you're expected to be referee. You've got to figure out what's for dinner. All of that while you're trying to navigate the Dan Ryan. And that's exactly why we make sure we get you home with what you need. 2 hours of commercial-free songs, 3:30 till 5:30 with my friend Mick Lee this afternoon here on 93.9 Light FM. 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

When I was turning off a Lakeshore Drive this morning, I was trying to kind of look over and see what I could see over at Taste of Chicago because they've been setting up. And, well, it looks like they're ready to go tomorrow. First day of Taste of Chicago. And, of course, don't forget, it is free to get in. And hours are 11 a.m. till 9 p.m. at Grant Park. 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

0: We need more songs like that today, right? Yeah, it's 93.9 Light FM. More music, more variety. How you doing today? I'm Robin Rock. I was just talking with Dennis and Lansing. We were talking about what we would do with an extra $1,000 if somebody said, here, hold out your hand. I'm going to give you $1,000. And Dennis, what a really good idea.
1: Put it in my savings.
0: Because so many of us haven't done that enough, right? 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Let's help you do that. Starting Monday, 13 chances to win $1,000. I want to see you take some of that money. So don't miss your first chance to win Monday morning with Melissa Foreman right here on 93.9 Light FM.
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Well, I didn't know that just after Alanis Morissette moved to L.A., she was robbed at gunpoint. She started suffering from panic attacks. Writing this song was one of the songs that really helped her work through that trauma. It's You Learn, Alanis Morissette on Light FM.

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9: Inbound Kennedy, North Avenue to Lake Street, a little bit tight, 24 minutes, so here to downtown. Outbound, though, at North Avenue, an accident on the right shoulder. Eisenhower 17, Mannheim to the post office. Stevenson just 16, Tri-State to the drive. Southbound drive, stop and go, Oak Street curve to Chicago. Northbound Grand to Chicago is stop and go. I'm Bonnie Green, and that's your latest total traffic.
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14: Let's go get some lunch and keep playing the great songs. Hi, I'm Robin Rock. Let's do that. Yeah, Backstreet Boys on the way with I Want It That Way. We got Boys to Men with I'll Make Love to You. Also, let's get rolling with Tears for Fears. Everybody wants to rule the world.

So if you're wondering, isn't it about time for Adele to maybe think about doing another album? Well, Adele says don't hold your breath. Haven't even thought about it yet. It's Adele now and Someone Like You on 93.9 Light FM. Hi.

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0: 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I'm Robin Rock. 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You know, I can't wait till Monday because I know the phones are going to be going crazy because everybody is going to want to know, how do I get in on $1,000 to help with my bills? 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I think Lisa in Tenley Park, you, like a lot of folks, have something that you want to buy with extra money like that.
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0: Okay, so Becky in Tinley Park, you are in line to order lunch at Wendy's, talking to me on the phone and still doing work things. You are a multitasker.
1: I am. I'm an administrator for Argonne National Labs for the Department of Energy. So multitasking is my life.
0: So much respect for you. 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

0: 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It's more music, more variety. How are you today? I'm Robin Rock. You know, I feel like the song I need to play for you today, I need to play this one for Robin Rock's Gems. It's a really touching song, but what's super interesting about this song is just how deeply this artist felt this song when he performed this live back in 1993. I want to tell you what he did at the end of the song, and it surprised a lot of people. I'll tell you more, and I got to play it. We're going to go back to 1993 for Robin Rock's Gems just after one, right here on 93.9 Light FM.
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2: Now, originally, this was a Van Morrison song. It's a song that Van wrote himself. And a lot of people think he wrote this about his relationship with God and spirituality. In 1993, it was Rod Stewart who actually did this song, and the song that really caught a lot of people's attention was the 1993 MTV Unplugged version. That one really hit us all in the heart. It was a top five song, and Stewart became so emotional during the performance that he was brought to tears thinking about his wife at the time, and that, by the way, was Rachel Hunter. 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

I was just checking the downtown temps right now. We're at 78 with sunshine. You could not ask for better weather for Taste of Chicago today, right? Oh, by the way, if you're planning on going Thursday, keep in mind, you might see some storms for Thursday. 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

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So good to see you today. How are you? I'm Robin Rock. Boy, when you look at what you spent for the 4th of July for food, and then you had to turn right around to buy groceries again, what, yesterday? It's kind of bananas. We want to make sure that you have the money you need for the groceries, for the gas. Let's not forget about the money that you pay to use the toll road, too. How about $1,000? 13 chances each workday for you to win that money, and it's all back, thank goodness, starting Monday morning with Melissa Foreman right here on 93.9 Light FM.

We got sunshine today, and it is warming up quite nicely out there. 86 for this afternoon, of course, unless you're downtown, and it is definitely cooler near the lake. Tomorrow, sunny with a high of 86, and the possibility we might see storms with some pretty severe wind along with that on Thursday.

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Boy, this is one of those songs that to me always felt like Cyndi Lauper was just really living this song. And it turns out she was. When she was writing this song, she was going through some personal relationship stuff. And this really was therapy for her. 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
3: It's always a good day to work with the light on, but especially this hour. Hi, I'm Robin Rock. Katy Perry is on the way with Roar. We've got Bon Jovi, too, with Living on a Prayer, and Adele with Rolling in the Deep. Let's start right now with Michael Jackson.

I had no idea until today that Jennifer Holliday also sang backup on this song. How crazy is that? Man, that voice. It's Foreigner, I Want to Know What Love Is on 93.9 Light FM.

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1: The song was written by John Bon Jovi, Richie Sambora, and a guy by the name of Desmond Child. And Desmond said it was all thanks to Paul Stanley that this song got rolling.
2: 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And John loved the song that we had written, Heaven's on Fire. And so he got my number from Paul and gave me a call. And I went there, and the first day that I got there, we wrote You Give Love a Bad Name. Then 2 weeks later, we wrote Living on a Prayer. Not bad, right?
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More music, more variety. It's great to see you today. Hi, I'm Robin Rock. It's happening, isn't it? Oh, you're hearing it probably on a daily basis. I'm bored. I've done everything. I've played with all my friends. What are we going to do today, Mom? Oh, all right. So maybe you need to get everybody over to Six Flags Great America. Maybe a water park. Maybe you need a pass for the rest of the summer. Maybe you need somebody to pay for that, right? Well, here we are stepping up with $1,000 13 times each workday. You've got a chance to win that money. And it all starts Monday morning with Melissa Foreman. $1,000 to give you a hand, my friend, right here on 93.9 Light FM.

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11: Heavy traffic, Tri-State southbound North Avenue to Cermak. Vehicle fire northbound at 95th, and that is in the right lane. Kennedy's 35 minutes out to O'Hare, 15 to Montrose in the express lane. Still a crash at Irving Park. You're looking heavy from Damon. Outbound side of the Ike, 47 to the Jane Addams and 48 in. I'm Deb Snyder, and that's your latest total traffic.
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2: Feel good hits designed for a better work day and hopefully one that is flying by. It's Mick Lee with you for the next few hours. Hey, let's get back to it. I got Michael Jackson on the way and Madonna first. It's Like a Virgin. 90.

boys. That is Plain White Tees. Hey there, Delilah. 93.9 Light FM. They went to Willowbrook High School, class of 1997. Grammy nominated as well. We're proud of them. It's 93.9 Light FM. Here's the Thompson Twins. Hold Me Now.

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Kenny Chesney's there filling up the country bucket. Even throwback hip-hop like Snoop Dogg and 50 Cent. It's September 18th and 19th at T-Mobile Arena in Vegas. 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And of course, keep on listening because we're going to be giving away trips to Vegas so you can be there real soon.

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0: No way. Oh, I'm so jealous. What's the pool temperature right now?
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0: 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No, I'm joking. Hey, thanks for listening. It's Whitney Houston. I Want to Dance with Somebody.

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1: So I'm from the North Suburbs, and I've had a crush on Richard Marx ever since I was a teenager, because I thought maybe, because he was from here, I had a chance with him. A girl can dream, right? Thank you for playing his song. I love him.
0: Nothing wrong with dreaming. Here's Richard Marx right here waiting on the light.

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0: producer Jim. 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We got these.
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0: 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We're fun. There's a lighter side of news. And most importantly, we're incredibly accurate. Right, Jim?
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This song was originally called European Queen. True story. It was released in Europe, but was a big flop. So Billy Ocean went back to the studio, re-recorded it as Caribbean Queen, number one in 1984. It's 93.9 Light FM. She's

Taylor Swift and Travis Kelce invited about 1,000 guests to their wedding at Madison Square Garden over the weekend. This is cool, though. Paul McCartney performed the Beatles' I Want to Hold Your Hand at the reception. Can't beat that. 93.9 Light FM. 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

A new Prince album is set to be released next month. 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
1: 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I know what I'm doing, and I hope I don't lose a finger.

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We have the flashback at 5 next, where we give you a story behind the hit song. Today we spotlight the number one hit from this day in 1982, which probably would not have been a number one hit without the help of MTV. I'll explain why coming up after Wham. Here's Careless Whisper.

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2: 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Welcome to the Flashback at 5, where we give you a story behind the hit song. And I'm Mick Lee. Today, the number one hit from this day in 1982. And as I said a couple minutes ago, this song probably wouldn't have made it to number one without the help of MTV. Let me explain. A year earlier, MTV had launched, and there weren't a lot of American musicians and bands making videos at the time, simply because there wasn't an outlet for them. There were a lot of music video shows in Europe, though. So when MTV launched, they didn't have a lot of options except to use a lot of music videos from Europe. And this one was released in early 1982. It wasn't a hit until MTV finally put it in. Number one on this day, July 7th, 1982, The Human League. It's Don't You Want Me.

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I have a feeling they will be performing that one on their set list. TLC, along with In Vogue and Salt-N-Pepa, September 8th at the United Center. What a show that's going to be. And that's actually next week's Free Ticket Tuesday. So Melissa Forman will be giving away tickets to that one every hour next Tuesday here at 93.9 Light FM. Here's Mr. Broken Wings.

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1: 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I'm Mick Lee. Who's this?
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1: 5 minutes. Okay. Try not to hate you over here. And the rest of Chicago as well. Will you drive safe on that commute? That's a dream for many. Here's Alicia Keys on The Light.

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3: Feel good songs and probably bringing back some great memories along the way. It's Mick Lee this hour. I've got No Doubts. I've got Fleetwood Mac coming up now with Go Your Own Way.

0: 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More music, more variety. And Sean is in Bensonville. 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
1: 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My dad's pool is open, so I can go swimming there for free. And there's barely anyone there, so it'll be relaxing.
0: It's only good news if you invite the rest of us. I'm just saying. Good weather tomorrow, too. 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

another reason to head to the beach this weekend. Researchers studying the world's longest living people found that living near water is linked to greater happiness and possibly a longer life. Good excuse to head to Lake Michigan or do a walk on the Chicago River. 93.9 Light FM.

0: 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It's Mick Lee, and it's back next week. 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

Hey, it's Melissa Foreman, and if you're looking for a morning that feels a little less chaotic and a lot more fun, then come hang out with us tomorrow. Producer Jim joins me. We've got great music. We have just enough laughs to get you through the start of the day. And tomorrow morning, it all starts 6 to 10.

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